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Keep fighting, put your lighters up, point them skyward,

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I remember when T-Pain ain't wanna work with me. 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Cause now I'm in the Aston. 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

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I remember when T-Pain ain't wanna work with me. 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Cause now I'm in the Aston. I went from having my city locked up to getting